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0: 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Who understands this? They only talk to her because she looks like a total prostitute, okay? I mean,